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13: Clear skies this evening and overnight. Low of 15 degrees. Tomorrow, sunny skies and a high of 26. Friday, we'll see a mix of sun and cloud and a daytime high of 27 degrees.
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0: Now, Moose weather.
9: Clear skies this evening and overnight. Low of 15 degrees. Tomorrow, sunny skies and a high of 26. Friday, we'll see a mix of sun and cloud and a daytime high of 27 degrees.
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2: Now, Moose Weather.
3: Clear skies this evening and overnight. Low of 15 degrees. Tomorrow, sunny skies and a high of 26. Friday, we'll see a mix of sun and cloud and a daytime high of 27 degrees.
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9: Now, Moose Weather.
10: Clear skies this evening and overnight. Low of 15 degrees. Tomorrow, sunny skies and a high of 26. Friday, we'll see a mix of sun and cloud and a daytime high of 27 degrees.
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8: Now, Moose Weather.
9: Clear skies this evening and overnight. Low of 15 degrees. Tomorrow, sunny skies and a high of 26. Friday, we'll see a mix of sun and cloud and a daytime high of 27 degrees.
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9: Now, Moose weather.
10: Clear skies this evening and overnight. Low of 15 degrees. Tomorrow, sunny skies and a high of 26. Friday, we'll see a mix of sun and cloud and a daytime high of 27 degrees.
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9: Clear skies this evening and overnight. Low of 15 degrees. Tomorrow, sunny skies and a high of 26. Friday, we'll see a mix of sun and cloud and a daytime high of 27 degrees.
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11: Clear skies this evening and overnight. Low of 15 degrees. Tomorrow, sunny skies and a high of 26. Friday, we'll see a mix of sun and cloud and a daytime high of 27 degrees.
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0: Now, Moose weather.
3: Clear skies, and the temperature is hovering around 15 degrees. More sunny skies are on the way today, and we'll see a high of 26. Friday, a mix of sun and cloud, and a daytime high of 27. There is a risk of thunderstorms and rain in the forecast for Saturday. Around 10 millimeters is expected over the course of the day, and we'll see a high of 26 degrees.
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3: Clear skies, and the temperature is hovering around 15 degrees. More sunny skies are on the way today, and we'll see a high of 26. Friday, a mix of sun and cloud, and a daytime high of 27. There is a risk of thunderstorms and rain in the forecast for Saturday. Around 10 millimeters is expected over the course of the day, and we'll see a high of 26 degrees.
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1: Now, Moose weather.
2: Clear skies, and the temperature is hovering around 15 degrees. More sunny skies are on the way today, and we'll see a high of 26. Friday, a mix of sun and cloud, and a daytime high of 27. There is a risk of thunderstorms and rain in the forecast for Saturday. Around 10 millimeters is expected over the course of the day, and we'll see a high of 26 degrees.
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3: Now, Moose weather.
4: Clear skies, and the temperature is hovering around 15 degrees. More sunny skies are on the way today, and we'll see a high of 26. Friday, a mix of sun and cloud, and a daytime high of 27. There is a risk of thunderstorms and rain in the forecast for Saturday. Around 10 millimeters is expected over the course of the day, and we'll see a high of 26 degrees.
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7: Clear skies, and the temperature is hovering around 15 degrees. More sunny skies are on the way today, and we'll see a high of 26. Friday, a mix of sun and cloud, and a daytime high of 27. There is a risk of thunderstorms and rain in the forecast for Saturday. Around 10 millimeters is expected over the course of the day, and we'll see a high of 26 degrees.
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0: Now, Moose weather.
3: Clear skies, and the temperature is hovering around 15 degrees. More sunny skies are on the way today, and we'll see a high of 26. Friday, a mix of sun and cloud, and a daytime high of 27. There is a risk of thunderstorms and rain in the forecast for Saturday. Around 10 millimeters is expected over the course of the day, and we'll see a high of 26 degrees.
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3: Clear skies, and the temperature is hovering around 15 degrees. More sunny skies are on the way today, and we'll see a high of 26. Friday, a mix of sun and cloud, and a daytime high of 27. There is a risk of thunderstorms and rain in the forecast for Saturday. Around 10 millimeters is expected over the course of the day, and we'll see a high of 26 degrees.
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7: Clear skies, and the temperature is hovering around 15 degrees. More sunny skies are on the way today, and we'll see a high of 26. Friday, a mix of sun and cloud, and a daytime high of 27. There is a risk of thunderstorms and rain in the forecast for Saturday. Around 10 millimeters is expected over the course of the day, and we'll see a high of 26 degrees.
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1: What did you say? 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
2: Now, Moose weather.
3: Clear skies, and the temperature is hovering around 15 degrees. More sunny skies are on the way today, and we'll see a high of 26. Friday, a mix of sun and cloud, and a daytime high of 27. There is a risk of thunderstorms and rain in the forecast for Saturday. Around 10 millimeters is expected over the course of the day, and we'll see a high of 26 degrees.
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0: 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Don't put your drink under the bug zapper. 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
8: Clear skies, and the temperature is hovering around 15 degrees. More sunny skies are on the way today, and we'll see a high of 26. Friday, a mix of sun and cloud, and a daytime high of 27. There is a risk of thunderstorms and rain in the forecast for Saturday. Around 10 millimeters is expected over the course of the day, and we'll see a high of 26 degrees.
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9: Clear skies and the temperature is hovering around 15 degrees. More sunny skies are on the way today and we'll see a high of 26. Friday, a mix of sun and cloud. And a daytime high of 27. There is a risk of thunderstorms and rain in the forecast for Saturday. Around 10 millimeters is expected over the course of the day, and we'll see a high of 26 degrees.
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0: Now, Moose weather.
7: Clear skies, and the temperature is hovering around 15 degrees. More sunny skies are on the way today, and we'll see a high of 26. Friday, a mix of sun and cloud, and a daytime high of 27. There is a risk of thunderstorms and rain in the forecast for Saturday. Around 10 millimeters is expected over the course of the day, and we'll see a high of 26 degrees.
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1: It doesn't matter if you love him or capital H-I-M. 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
1: Good morning. I'm Kathy Jennings. The Prairie Sound Family Health Team has appointed Kelly Hurry as its next executive director. According to officials, since joining the health team in 2022, Hurry has progressively assumed greater responsibilities in finance, human resources, operations, governance, and organizational planning, while demonstrating leadership, sound judgment, and a collaborative approach. Board officials say that they're confident that her leadership, experience, and commitment to collaborative patient-centered care will help advance the Family Health Team's mission of providing accessible, high-quality primary care for the West Prairie Sound community. The Township of Carling is looking for high-quality photos that showcase the natural beauty, landscapes, wildlife, and unique character of the community. According to the officials, the municipality has launched a photo contest with the goal of finding a photo for the township's new welcome sign. For more information, including how to submit photos, can be found on MyParrySoundNow.com. WestJet says it has responded to a 72-hour strike notification from the union that represents its cabin crew by issuing a lockout notice. The airline says that the notice does not immediately impact operations or mean a labor disruption will take place. Officials say that the two sides are still actively negotiating to reach an agreement and will continue to work around the clock to reach a deal. If one is not reached, a work stoppage could happen as early as Sunday morning. The union represents 4,400 cabin crew members at WestJet. Prime Minister Mark Carney says that being a reliable energy supplier is important, adding one of the biggest commodities Canada can export is trust. In Alberta yesterday, he was answering a question related to trade negotiations with the U.S. and using energy exports as a marketing chip. Carney says that he understands the concept, but he doesn't see the value in it. He says Canada is focused and engaged in the trade negotiations with the U.S. to find a mutually beneficial solution, if one is possible. This ahead of 50% U.S. tariffs slated to go into effect in mid-August. The PM says that they're only going to accept a solution that works for Canadians and have a lot of options if that's not there, adding that he won't be drawn into what they're going to do.
0: Sign up for daily and weekly news alerts at MyParrySoundNow.com.
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1: And now for a look at Moose Sports. It was a four-medal day for Canada yesterday at the Commonwealth Games in Scotland. Shot put star Sarah Mitten captured gold, while a pair of the Canadian weightlifters Alex Bellemare and Rose Bowden took silver and bronze. And Canada's world champion men 3-on-3 wheelchair basketball team beat host Scotland 19-9 in their bronze game. Canada remained in second place in the medal standings with 14 golds. The Toronto Blue Jays defeated the Washington Nationals 5-2 yesterday. Jays starter Treyu Savage allowed one run in 6 2/3 innings, as Toronto completed their six-game road trip at 3-3. And now for a look in local sports. For the Prairie Sound Youth Baseball U15 Hardball, Kingston Electric won 10-3 over Great North Building Supplies.
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1: Good morning. It is 6:04. Who's ready for another nice day? I definitely am. It's going to be sunny throughout the day today, high of 26, humidex about 30. Overnight's partly cloudy, our low's going to go to 15. Mix of sun and cloud on top for tomorrow with a high of 27 and the humidex at 33. On Saturday, it's going to be cloudy. We're going to have some scattered showers and possibly risk of thunderstorms. Expecting about 5 millimeters of rain and a high of 23. Sunday, it's going to be cloudy with periods of light rain throughout the day. Another 5 millimeters and a high of 24. Right now, it's 15.
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0: Domino from Jesse J on Moose FM. Good morning. 6:11 on your Thursday. Oh, what a nice day it's going to be. Well, let's see, a high of 26 at Humidex, so at 30. Right now, it's 15 and sunny. So get out and enjoy the gorgeous weather. So I cannot believe that it's the August long weekend already. Looking forward to it. It's going to be exciting. I'm going to be taking some holidays. I'm going to be heading to Toronto. My son has the family there. My grandkids are playing in some lacrosse tournaments. I'm going to be there watching that. And then heading to Ottawa to see my parents and my sister. So yeah, it's going to be nice. I'm looking forward to my holidays. But speaking of the weekend, there's a couple things going on around the community. We'll chat about that this morning. Also, our topic of the day, we're going down memory lane. It's kind of like a throwback Thursday topic. I'll share more details this morning, but you can check ahead over at our Facebook page at 103.3 Moose FM. Normally on Thursdays, we have our Moose Dugout. But today, I am actually going out of the studio because I'm going live on location. I'll tell you a little bit more about that as well.
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0: birds. 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
10: 6:23, good morning. Sunny throughout the day today. High is going to be at 26. Humidex about 30. Overnight's partly cloudy. Low is going to 15. Tomorrow, it's going to be a mix of sun and cloud with a high of 27. Humidex at 33. And then we get into our weekend. Saturday's cloudy with some scattered showers and still a risk of thunderstorms in there. Calling for about 5 millimeters of rainfall for the day and a high of 23. Sunday, it's going to be cloudy with periods of light rain, 5 millimeters again, and a high of 24. Right now, it's 15.
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1: Good morning, I'm Kathy Jennings. The Parry Sound Family Health Team has appointed Kelly Hurry as its next executive director. According to officials, since joining the health team in 2022, Hurry has progressively assumed greater responsibilities in finance, human resources, operations, governance, and organizational planning, while demonstrating leadership, sound judgment, and a collaborative approach. Board officials say that they're confident that her leadership, experience, and commitment to collaborative patient-centered care will help advance the family health team's mission of providing accessible, high-quality primary care for the West Parry Sound community. The Township of Carling is looking for high-quality photos that showcase the natural beauty, landscapes, wildlife, and unique character of the community. According to the officials, the municipality has launched a photo contest with the goal of finding a photo for the township's new welcome sign. For more information, including how to submit photos, can be found on MyParrySoundNow.com. WestJet says it has responded to a 72-hour strike notification from the union that represents its cabin crew by issuing a lockout notice. The airline says that the notice does not immediately impact operations or mean a labor disruption will take place. Officials say that the two sides are still actively negotiating to reach an agreement and will continue to work around the clock to reach a deal. If one is not reached, a work stoppage could happen as early as Sunday morning. The union represents 4,400 cabin crew members at WestJet. Prime Minister Mark Carney says that being a reliable energy supplier is important, adding one of the biggest commodities Canada can export is trust. In Alberta yesterday, he was answering a question related to trade negotiations with the U.S. and using energy exports as a bargaining chip. Carney says that he understands the concept, but he doesn't see the value in it. He says Canada is focused and engaged in the trade negotiations with the U.S. to find a mutually beneficial solution, if one is possible. This ahead of 50% U.S. tariff slated to go into effect in mid-August. The PM says that they're only going to accept a solution that works for Canadians and have a lot of options if that's not there, adding that he won't be drawn into what they're going to do.
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1: And now for a look at Moose Sports. It was a four-medal day for Canada yesterday at the Commonwealth Games in Scotland. Shot put star Sarah Mitten captured gold, while a pair of the Canadian weightlifters Alex Bellemare and Rose Bowden took silver and bronze. And Canada's world champion men 3-on-3 wheelchair basketball team beat host Scotland 19-9 in their bronze game. Canada remained in second place in the medal standings with 14 golds. The Toronto Blue Jays defeated the Washington Nationals 5-2 yesterday. Jays starter Treyu Savage allowed one run in 6 2/3 innings, as Toronto completed their six-game road trip at 3-3. And now for a look in local sports. For the Parry Sound Youth Baseball U15 Hardball, Kingston Electric won 10-3 over Great North Building Supplies.
0: Now, Moose weather.
1: It is 6:34. Good morning. Throughout the day, it's going to be nice and sunny. High's going to be at 26. The humidex will feel like 30. Overnight, it's going to get partly cloudy. Our low is going to 15. Mix of sun and cloud for tomorrow with the high of 27. That humidex at 33. Saturday's cloudy. We'll have some scattered showers and risk of thunderstorms. About 5 millimeters of rainfall is expected with a high of 23.

0: 23. Sunday, it's going to be cloudy with periods of light rain, 5 millimeters as well, with a high of 24. Right now, it's 15.
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0: It's Pink and Raise Your Glass on Moose FM. Good morning, or raise your coffee cup. It's 6:38. Happy Thursday. As we're getting into the long weekend, I know there's probably a lot of people that are having some garage and yard sales, maybe some lemonade stands as well. So make sure you share them with us over on our Facebook page. I've pinned it to the top, so it's easy to find. You can put all the details and comments. Quite a few have already started to list off some things that are happening for yard sales. There's even like a pancake breakfast as well as a yard sale together out at the Herdville Hall. Gotta love that, right? Have some breakfast, then do some garage selling. But yeah, check that out over on our Facebook page. And while you're there, chime in on our topic of the day. We're taking a trip down memory lane. What's your favorite community event from years gone by that you still remember? And, you know, what made it so special? Was it the people, the traditions, maybe the music and the food, or just the excitement of that day? So what's your favorite community event from years that have gone by that you still remember to this day? You can chime in. You could also call or text at 746-4291.
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1: The Ministry of Natural Resources is actively responding to numerous high-complexity wildland fires across the province. Rapidly evolving situations and extreme fire hazards are contributing to escalated fire behavior and producing smoke in many areas of the province. 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Fire rangers and emergency personnel are working hard to suppress active fires and keep communities safe. Entering the area of an active wildland fire can hinder response efforts and compromise the safety of firefighting crews and emergency personnel. 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
9: It is 6:54. Good morning. Going to be mostly sunny throughout the day today. Highs going to 26. Humidex going to feel a little more like 30. Overnight, it's going to be partly cloudy. Our lows going to 15. Mix of sun and cloud for tomorrow with a high of 27, that humidex at 33. Saturday, it's going to be cloudy. We're going to have some scattered showers and possibly risk of thunderstorms. They're calling for about 5 millimeters of rainfall and a high of 23. Sunday's cloudy, periods of light rain, another 5 millimeters and a high of 24. Right now, it's 15.
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1: Good morning, I'm Kathy Jennings. The Parry Sound Family Health Team has appointed Kelly Hurry as its next executive director. According to officials, since joining the health team in 2022, Hurry has progressively assumed greater responsibilities in finance, human resources, operations, governance, and organizational planning, while demonstrating leadership, sound judgment, and a collaborative approach. Board officials say that they're confident that her leadership, experience, and commitment to collaborative patient-centered care will help advance the family health team's mission of providing accessible, high-quality primary care for the West Parry Sound community. The Township of Carling is looking for high-quality photos that showcase the natural beauty, landscapes, wildlife, and unique character of the community. According to the officials, the municipality has launched a photo contest with the goal of finding a photo for the township's new welcome sign. For more information, including how to submit photos, can be found on MyParrySoundNow.com. WestJet says it has responded to a 72-hour strike notification from the union that represents its cabin crew by issuing a lockout notice. The airline says that the notice does not immediately impact operations or mean a labor disruption will take place. Officials say that the two sides are still actively negotiating to reach an agreement and will continue to work around the clock to reach a deal. If one is not reached, a work stoppage could happen as early as Sunday morning. The union represents 4,400 cabin crew members at WestJet. Prime Minister Mark Carney says that being a reliable energy supplier is important, adding one of the biggest commodities Canada can export is trust. In Alberta yesterday, he was answering a question related to trade negotiations with the U.S. and using energy exports as a bargaining chip. Carney says that he understands the concept, but he doesn't see the value in it. He says Canada is focused and engaged in the trade negotiations with the U.S. to find a mutually beneficial solution, if one is possible. This ahead of 50% U.S. tariff slated to go into effect in mid-August. The PM says that they're only going to accept a solution that works for Canadians and have a lot of options if that's not there, adding that he won't be drawn into what they're going to do.
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1: And now for a look at Moose Sports. It was a four-medal day for Canada yesterday at the Commonwealth Games in Scotland. Shot put star Sarah Mitten captured gold, while a pair of the Canadian weightlifters Alex Bellemare and Rose Bowden took silver and bronze. And Canada's world champion men 3-on-3 wheelchair basketball team beat host Scotland 19-9 in their bronze game. Canada remained in second place in the medal standings with 14 golds. The Toronto Blue Jays defeated the Washington Nationals 5-2 yesterday. Jays starter Treyu Savage allowed one run in 6 2/3 innings as Toronto completed their six-game road trip at 3-3. And now for a look in local sports. For the Parry Sound Youth Baseball U15 Hardball, Kingston Electric won 10-3 over Great North Building Supplies.
0: Now, Moose weather.
1: Going to be sunny throughout the day today with a high of 26, night humidex at 30. Overnight, partly cloudy, lows going to 15. We'll have a mix of sun and cloud throughout the day tomorrow with a high of 27, humidex at 33. Saturday, it's going to be cloudy. We have some scattered showers and risk of thunderstorms through the day, about 5 millimeters with a high of 23. Sunday's cloudy with periods of light rain, 5 millimeters expected and a high of 24.
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0: Dog days are over. 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Hi, it's Kathy Jennings. Happy Thursday. So as we get closer to back to school season, there is a chance for you to help make a real difference for a local child's life. So the Children's Aid Society of Nipissing and Parry Sound is once again launching the School Start Project. 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It's a simple way to help ensure a child has everything they need for a successful first day. 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
13: It's going to be sunny throughout the day today with a high of 26, that humidex at 30. Overnight, partly cloudy, lows going to 15. We'll have a mix of sun and cloud throughout the day tomorrow with a high of 27, humidex at 33. Saturday, it's going to be cloudy. We have some scattered showers and risk of thunderstorms through the day, about 5 millimeters with a high of 23. Sunday's cloudy with periods of light rain, 5 millimeters expected and a high of 24.
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1: Good morning, I'm Kathy Jennings. The Prairie Sound Family Health Team has appointed Kelly Hurry as its next executive director. According to officials, since joining the health team in 2022, Hurry has progressively assumed greater responsibilities in finance, human resources, operations, governance, and organizational planning, while demonstrating leadership, sound judgment, and a collaborative approach. Board officials say that they're confident that her leadership, experience, and commitment to collaborative patient-centered care will help advance the Family Health Team's mission of providing accessible, high-quality primary care for the West Prairie Sound community. The Township of Carling is looking for high-quality photos that showcase the natural beauty, landscapes, wildlife, and unique character of the community. According to the officials, the municipality has launched a photo contest with the goal of finding a photo for the township's new welcome sign. For more information, including how to submit photos, can be found on MyParrySoundNow.com. WestJet says it has responded to a 72-hour strike notification from the union that represents its cabin crew by issuing a lockout notice. The airline says that the notice does not immediately impact operations or mean a labor disruption will take place. Officials say that the two sides are still actively negotiating to reach an agreement and will continue to work around the clock to reach a deal. If one is not reached, a work stoppage could happen as early as Sunday morning. The union represents 4,400 cabin crew members at WestJet. Prime Minister Mark Carney says that being a reliable energy supplier is important, adding one of the biggest commodities Canada can export is trust. In Alberta yesterday, he was answering a question related to trade negotiations with the U.S. and using energy exports as a marketing chip. Carney says that he understands the concept, but he doesn't see the value in it. He says Canada is focused and engaged in the trade negotiations with the U.S. to find a mutually beneficial solution, if one is possible. This ahead of 50% U.S. tariffs slated to go into effect in mid-August. The PM says that they're only going to accept a solution that works for Canadians and have a lot of options if that's not there, adding that he won't be drawn into what they're going to do.
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1: And now for Look at Moose Sports. It was a four-medal day for Canada yesterday at the Commonwealth Games in Scotland. Shot put star Sarah Mitten captured gold, while a pair of the Canadian weightlifters Alex Bellemare and Rose Bowden took silver and bronze. And Canada's world champion men 3-on-3 wheelchair basketball team beat host Scotland 19-9 in their bronze game. Canada remained in second place in the medal standings with 14 golds. The Toronto Blue Jays defeated the Washington Nationals 5-2 yesterday. Jays starter Treyu Savage allowed one run in 6 2/3 innings, as Toronto completed their six-game road trip at 3-3. And now for a look in local sports. For the Parry Sound Youth Baseball U15 Hardball, Kingston Electric won 10-3 over Great North Building Supplies.
0: Now, Moose Weather

0: to be sunny throughout the day today with a high of 26, night humidex at 30. Overnights, partly cloudy, lows going to 15. We'll have a mix of sun and cloud throughout the day tomorrow with a high of 27, humidex at 33. Saturday, it's going to be cloudy. We have some scattered showers and risk of thunderstorms through the day, about 5 millimeters with a high of 23. Sunday's cloudy with periods of light rain, 5 millimeters expected and a high of 24.
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0: It's Peter Gabriel on Moose FM. Good morning. It's Kathy. Happy Thursday. So I was just taking a look over an events page on myperrysoundnow.com, just kind of checking out what's coming up this August long weekend. Of course, I'm sure there's some garage sales. Make sure you check out our Facebook page for that. Let's see. Seguin Pioneer United Church is having a pancake breakfast on Saturday. There's the Oroville Festival. Also, Rosso Classic Cruise Car Show. Gordon Bay Marine is having their Customer Appreciation Day. So quite a bit of a variety that's happening on Saturday that you can check out. Speaking of our events page over on myperrysoundnow.com, if you have an event that's coming up, and it doesn't necessarily have to just be on the weekends, anything during the weekdays as well, share it with us there. It's really easy to fill out, and if you have a poster, you can add it there as well. Looking forward to all of the things that are going to be coming up. Let's see, I know that near the end of the month, Dunchurch has their fall fair. There's also Turtle Open House, McDougal has their community yard sale, and Wabano Beach Sports Day is happening as well. Wow, see, there is a lot of things going on around our communities. I love it, so keep sharing those events with us over on myperrysoundnow.com.
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11: It's going to be sunny throughout the day today with a high of 26, night humidex at 30. Overnight, partly cloudy, lows going to 15. We'll have a mix of sun and cloud throughout the day tomorrow with a high of 27, humidex at 33. Saturday, it's going to be cloudy. We have some scattered showers and risk of thunderstorms through the day, about 5 millimeters with a high of 23. Sunday's cloudy with periods of light rain, 5 millimeters expected, and a high of 24.
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1: Good morning, I'm Kathy Jennings. The Parry Sound Family Health Team has appointed Kelly Hurry as its next executive director. According to officials, since joining the health team in 2022, Hurry has progressively assumed greater responsibilities in finance, human resources, operations, governance, and organizational planning, while demonstrating leadership, sound judgment, and a collaborative approach. Board officials say that they're confident that her leadership, experience, and commitment to collaborative patient-centered care will help advance the family health team's mission of providing accessible, high-quality primary care for the West Parry Sound community. The Township of Carling is looking for high-quality photos that showcase the natural beauty, landscapes, wildlife, and unique character of the community. According to the officials, the municipality has launched a photo contest with the goal of finding a photo for the township's new welcome sign. For more information, including how to submit photos, can be found on MyParrySoundNow.com. WestJet says it has responded to a 72-hour strike notification from the union that represents its cabin crew by issuing a lockout notice. The airline says that the notice does not immediately impact operations or mean a labor disruption will take place. Officials say that the two sides are still actively negotiating to reach an agreement and will continue to work around the clock to reach a deal. If one is not reached, a work stoppage could happen as early as Sunday morning. The union represents 4,400 cabin crew members at WestJet. Prime Minister Mark Carney says that being a reliable energy supplier is important, adding one of the biggest commodities Canada can export is trust. In Alberta yesterday, he was answering a question related to trade negotiations with the U.S. and using energy exports as a bargaining chip. Carney says that he understands the concept, but he doesn't see the value in it. He says Canada is focused and engaged in the trade negotiations with the U.S. to find a mutually beneficial solution, if one is possible. This ahead of 50% U.S. tariffs slated to go into effect in mid-August. The PM says that they're only going to accept a solution that works for Canadians and have a lot of options if that's not there, adding that he won't be drawn into what they're going to do.
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1: And now for a look at Moose Sports. It was a four-medal day for Canada yesterday at the Commonwealth Games in Scotland. Shot put star Sarah Mitton captured gold, while a pair of the Canadian weightlifters Alex Bellemare and Rose Bowden took silver and bronze. And Canada's world champion men 3-on-3 wheelchair basketball team beat host Scotland 19-9 in their bronze game. Canada remained in second place in the medal standings with 14 golds. The Toronto Blue Jays defeated the Washington Nationals 5-2 yesterday. Jays starter Treyu Savage allowed one run in 6 2/3 innings, as Toronto completed their six-game road trip at 3-3. And now for a look in local sports. 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
0: Now, Moose weather.
1: Going to be sunny throughout the day today with a high of 26, night humidex at 30. Overnights, partly cloudy, lows going to 15. We'll have a mix of sun and cloud throughout the day tomorrow with a high of 27, humidex at 33. Saturday, it's going to be cloudy. We have some scattered showers and risk of thunderstorms through the day, about 5 millimeters with a high of 23. Sunday's cloudy with periods of light rain, 5 millimeters expected and a high of 24.
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0: It's Madonna, Material Girl on Moose FM. Good morning. So if you've been dreaming about spending an unforgettable weekend surrounded by some incredible live music, camping under the stars, and making memories with your best friend, well, this is your last chance. 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
1: Good morning. We are in for a beautiful day on the waters today and starting tomorrow through Monday. 20 cents from every liter of fuel pumped at participating Maple Leaf Marina locations will be donated directly to six local hospital foundations. So I'm going to wait till tomorrow to fuel up. If you're getting out on the Muskoka Lakes, Lake of Bays, up through Bancroft and Halliburton, nice light north to northwest winds, 5 to 10 knots, becoming light overnight, and light southwest, 5 to 10 knots Friday afternoon. Waves, half a meter or less. Water temperature 21 degrees. For Georgian Bay, north winds 10 to 15 knots, backing northwest 10 to 15 knots this morning, then west 10 knots this afternoon, becoming light this evening, and south 5 to 10 knots overnight, light near noon Friday. Southwest 10 knots Friday evening, waves 1/2 to 1 meter, water temperature 17 to 22 degrees. Trent Severn Waterway open 9 till 5:30. They sold the beautiful Beneteau, but there's a new one on way. We should see it sometime this weekend. Remember, water on the water, beer on the pier. 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
0: Now, Moose weather.
10: It's going to be sunny throughout the day today with a high of 26, night humidex at 30. Overnight, partly cloudy, lows going to 15. We'll have a mix of sun and cloud throughout the day tomorrow with a high of 27, humidex at 33. Saturday, it's going to be cloudy. We have some scattered showers and risk of thunderstorms through the day, about 5 millimeters with a high of 23. Sunday's cloudy with periods of light rain, 5 millimeters expected and a high of 24.
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1: Good morning. I'm Kathy Jennings. The Perry Sound Family Health Team has appointed Kelly Hurry as its next executive director. According to officials, since joining the health team in 2022, Hurry has progressively assumed greater responsibilities in finance, human resources, operations, governance, and organizational planning, while demonstrating leadership, sound judgment, and a collaborative approach. Board officials say that they're confident that her leadership, experience, and commitment to collaborative patient-centered care will help advance the family health team's mission of providing accessible, high-quality primary care for the West Perry Sound community. The Township of Carling is looking for high-quality photos that showcase the natural beauty, landscapes, wildlife, and unique character of the community. According to the officials, the municipality has launched a photo contest with the goal of finding a photo for the township's new welcome sign. For more information, including how to submit photos, can be found on MyParrySoundNow.com. WestJet says it has responded to a 72-hour strike notification from the union that represents its cabin crew by issuing a lockout notice. The airline says that the notice does not immediately impact operations or mean a labor disruption will take place. Officials say that the two sides are still actively negotiating to reach an agreement and will continue to work around the clock to reach a deal. If one is not reached, a work stoppage could happen as early as Sunday morning. The union represents 4,400 cabin crew members at WestJet. Prime Minister Mark Carney says that being a reliable energy supplier is important, adding one of the biggest commodities Canada can export is trust. In Alberta yesterday, he was answering a question related to trade negotiations with the U.S. and using energy exports as a bargaining chip. Carney says that he understands the concept, but he doesn't see the value in it. He says Canada is focused and engaged in the trade negotiations with the U.S. to find a mutually beneficial solution, if one is possible. This ahead of 50% U.S. tariff slated to go into effect in mid-August. The PM says that they're only going to accept a solution that works for Canadians and have a lot of options if that's not there, adding that he won't be drawn into what they're going to do.
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1: And now for a look at Moose Sports. It was a four-medal day for Canada yesterday at the Commonwealth Games in Scotland. Shot put star Sarah Mitten captured gold, while a pair of the Canadian weightlifters Alex Bellemare and Rose Bowden took silver and bronze. And Canada's world champion men 3-on-3 wheelchair basketball team beat host Scotland 19-9 in their bronze game. Canada remained in second place in the medal standings with 14 golds. The Toronto Blue Jays defeated the Washington Nationals 5-2 yesterday. Jays starter Treyu Savage allowed one run in 6 2/3 innings, as Toronto completed their six-game road trip at 3-3. And now for a look in local sports. For the Parry Sound Youth Baseball U15 Hardball, Kingston Electric won 10-3 over Great North Building Supplies.
2: Now, Moose weather.
1: Going to be sunny throughout the day today with a high of 26, night humidex at 30. Overnight, partly cloudy, lows going to 15. We'll have a mix of sun and cloud throughout the day tomorrow with a high of 27, humidex at 33. Saturday, it's going to be cloudy. We have some scattered showers and risk of thunderstorms through the day, about 5 millimeters with a high of 23. Sunday's cloudy with periods of light rain, 5 millimeters expected and a high of 24.
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0: Make It All Right from The Offspring on Moose FM. Hi, it's Kathy. Hope you're having a great morning. So if you haven't had a chance yet, head over to our Facebook page at 103.3 Moose FM and chime in on our topic of the day. We're taking a trip down memory lane. I want to find out from you, what's your favorite community event from years gone by that you still remember? And what made it so special? Was it the people, maybe the traditions, the music or the food, or just the excitement of the day? You could join the conversation over there. Getting closer to 9 o'clock, I'm heading out to Wasoxing Fire Department's golf tournament out at Sequin Valley Golf. And it's great weather for golf. I'm looking so forward to it. So while I'm there, we're going to be talking with Wasoxing Fire Department to kind of learn about the fire department and the community and recruitment. Oh, we have lots to share. So looking forward to that. So make sure you're tuning in. We're going to be live on location from 9 until 1 o'clock today.
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9: It's going to be sunny throughout the day today with a high of 26, that humidex at 30. Overnight, partly cloudy, lows going to 15. We'll have a mix of sun and cloud throughout the day tomorrow with a high of 27, humidex at 33. Saturday, it's going to be cloudy. We have some scattered showers and risk of thunderstorms through the day, about 5 millimeters with a high of 23. Sunday's cloudy with periods of light rain, 5 millimeters expected, and a high of 24.
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1: Good morning, I'm Kathy Jennings. The Parry Sound Family Health Team has appointed Kelly Hurry as its next executive director. According to officials, since joining the health team in 2022, Hurry has progressively assumed greater responsibilities in finance, human resources, operations, governance, and organizational planning, while demonstrating leadership, sound judgment, and a collaborative approach. Board officials say that they're confident that her leadership, experience, and commitment to collaborative patient-centered care will help advance the family health team's mission of providing accessible, high-quality primary care for the West Parry Sound community. The Township of Carling is looking for high-quality photos that showcase the natural beauty, landscapes, wildlife, and unique character of the community. According to the officials, the municipality has launched a photo contest with the goal of finding a photo for the township's new welcome sign. For more information, including how to submit photos, can be found on MyParrySoundNow.com. WestJet says it has responded to a 72-hour strike notification from the union that represents its cabin crew by issuing a lockout notice. The airline says that the notice does not immediately impact operations or mean a labor disruption will take place. Officials say that the two sides are still actively negotiating to reach an agreement and will continue to work around the clock to reach a deal. If one is not reached, a work stoppage could happen as early as Sunday morning. The union represents 4,400 cabin crew members at WestJet. Prime Minister Mark Carney says that being a reliable energy supplier is important, adding one of the biggest commodities Canada can export is trust. In Alberta yesterday, he was answering a question related to trade negotiations with the U.S. and using energy exports as a bargaining chip. Carney says that he understands the concept, but he doesn't see the value in it. He says Canada is focused and engaged in the trade negotiations with the U.S. to find a mutually beneficial solution, if one is possible. This ahead of 50% U.S. tariffs slated to go into effect in mid-August. The PM says that they're only going to accept a solution that works for Canadians and have a lot of options if that's not there, adding that he won't be drawn into what they're going to do.
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1: And now for a look at Moose Sports. It was a four-medal day for Canada yesterday at the Commonwealth Games in Scotland. Shot put star Sarah Mitten captured gold, while a pair of the Canadian weightlifters Alex Bellemare and Rose Bowden took silver and bronze. And Canada's world champion men 3-on-3 wheelchair basketball team beat host Scotland 19-9 in their bronze game. Canada remained in second place in the medal standings with 14 golds. The Toronto Blue Jays defeated the Washington Nationals 5-2 yesterday. Jays starter Treyu Savage allowed one run in 6 2/3 innings, as Toronto completed their six-game road trip at 3-3. And now for a look in local sports. For the Parry Sound Youth Baseball U15 Hardball, Kingston Electric won 10-3 over Great North Building Supplies.
0: Now, Moose weather.
1: Going to be sunny throughout the day today with a high of 26, night humidex at 30. Overnights, partly cloudy, lows going to 15. We'll have a mix of sun and cloud throughout the day tomorrow with a high of 27, humidex at 33. Saturday, it's going to be cloudy. We have some scattered showers and risk of thunderstorms through the day, about 5 millimeters with a high of 23. Sunday's cloudy with periods of light rain, 5 millimeters expected and a high of 24.
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0: 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Hi, it's Kathy. We're live on location this morning out at Wisconsin Fire Department's golf tournament at Seguin Valley. Joining us right now, we have Fire Chief Will McPherson. So what's going on today?
1: Today we're having our second annual golf tournament here at Seguin Valley to raise funds for the fire department.
0: And what a gorgeous day for it.
1: Yeah, it sure is. It's going to be a really, really nice day, I think.
0: So what's planned throughout the day today?
1: We had our opening remarks at 8:45. We just had our shotgun start for 9 a.m., and that's going to be followed up with a meal.
0: And what is for dinner?
1: Chicken and ribs, good old-fashioned barbecue.
0: Oh, I like that. So I saw all the teams heading out. How many teams are registered this season?
1: We have 29 teams for today.
0: Oh, that is great. And they're from all over, I understand.
1: Yeah, they come from all over. I've got them as far as Niagara, and I think we have some from further north.
0: Oh, perfect. All right, we're going to be back in just a bit to talk more with Fire Chief Will McPherson. It's Kathy with Moose FM.
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10: Going to be sunny throughout the day today with a high of 26, that humidex at 30. Overnight's partly cloudy, lows going to 15. We'll have a mix of sun and cloud throughout the day tomorrow with a high of 27, humidex at 33. Saturday, it's going to be cloudy. We have some scattered showers and risk of thunderstorms through the day, about 5 millimeters with a high of 23. Sunday's cloudy with periods of light rain, 5 millimeters expected and a high of 24.
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0: 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Hi, it's Kathy. We're live on location down at Wisoxing Fire Department's golf tournament out in Seguin Valley. And we're chatting back with Fire Chief Will McPherson. So share a little bit of background about yourself.
1: So I did just shy of 30 years in the fire service down with the town of Lincoln, down the Niagara region. Shout out to Lincoln Fire Rescue. I retired as a training captain before being lucky enough to acquire the position here in Wisoxing.
0: And how are you enjoying it so far?
1: Oh, absolutely great. The people are great in the community. The people I work with are absolutely phenomenal, and the area fire chiefs have been more than welcoming.
0: And I know that you guys have been part of a lot of things, too, in the community.
1: Yeah, we have quite a few organizations that tend to reach out to the fire departments, help out with things like car washes and different kinds of fundraisers, barbecues, that sort of thing. Yeah.
0: And I know the kids love checking out and seeing you guys as well.
1: You like to think that, but yeah, for sure. It's great to have the kids out there. I mean, to say they love to see SL, sure.
0: Well, I know that they like to dress up like little firemen and then get into the truck and all that too.
1: Yeah, absolutely. Yeah, no, we like to start young, to have them see if they're interested in the fire service and whatnot.
0: Speaking of which, we'll talk about recruitment in the next little couple of hours throughout the show. It is Kathy live on location with Moose FM. 103.3 Moose FM.

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0: It's a Pet Shop Boys on Moose FM. Hi, it's Kathy. We're live on location today down at the Wasoxing Fire Department's golf tournament out at Seguin Valley. We're back with Fire Chief Will McPherson. So tell us, Will, more about the Wasoxing Fire Department and some of the history behind it.
1: Sure. So the fire department's relatively new. The very first fire chief, Gary Bird Tabobadong, started out filling out fire prevention permits for people alongside a fire prevention officer. He worked his way up to fire chief, and in 1993, the very first fire pumper arrived on the island, dawning in a new era of fire protection on the island.
0: Oh, my goodness. And also one of the trophies is named after him.
1: Absolutely, yeah. He's kind of like the grandfather of the fire department.
0: Oh, I love that. And being able to carry it on is so important. And what are you looking at for how many crew you have?
1: So we have 18 members, and we respond to all sorts of emergencies. Just if you need us, we're there.
0: Perfect. All right, we're going to be back in the next hour. We're just going to jump on the golf cart and scoot around. It's Kathy with Moose FM.
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11: Going to be sunny throughout the day today with a high of 26, night humidex at 30. Overnight's partly cloudy, lows going to 15. We'll have a mix of sun and cloud throughout the day tomorrow with a high of 27, humidex at 33. Saturday, it's going to be cloudy. We have some scattered showers and risk of thunderstorms through the day, about 5 millimeters with a high of 23. Sunday's cloudy with periods of light rain, 5 millimeters expected and a high of 24.
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0: 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Hi, it's Kathy. We're live on location today down at Wasauksong Fire Department's golf tournament out at Sequin Valley. Right now, we're getting a chance to talk with Lieutenant Danielle Dababadong. She's also fire administrator and marine liaison. So, Danielle, tell us a little bit about your position.
1: I started about 2 months ago, and I work closely with the fire chief. And that includes doing meetings, emails, helping with training. I also work with the Coast Guard, and we are looking forward to setting up some training this fall with some water rescue.
0: It sounds like you have a pretty cool job.
1: I do, and I love it.
0: So, and speaking of training, I know that they're going to be doing some recruitment, and we're going to share details about that later this hour. So you get to dabble in that as well.
1: I do.
0: So anything else you wanted to share?
1: Come on out and join the fire department.
0: Wonderful. 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
1: Good morning. We are in for a beautiful day on the waters today and starting tomorrow through Monday. 20 cents from every liter of fuel pumped at participating Maple Leaf Marina locations will be donated directly to six local hospital foundations. So I'm going to wait till tomorrow to fuel up. If you're getting out on the Muskoka Lakes, Lake of Bays, up through Bancroft and Halliburton, nice light north to northwest winds, 5 to 10 knots, becoming light overnight, and light southwest, 5 to 10 knots Friday afternoon. Waves, half a meter or less. Water temperature 21 degrees. For Georgian Bay, north winds 10 to 15 knots, backing northwest 10 to 15 knots this morning, then west 10 knots this afternoon, becoming light this evening, and south 5 to 10 knots overnight, light near noon Friday. Southwest 10 knots Friday evening, waves 1/2 to 1 meter, water temperature 17 to 22 degrees. Trent Severn Waterway open 9 till 5:30. They sold the beautiful Beneteau, but there's a new one on way. We should see it sometime this weekend. Remember, water on the water, beer on the pier. 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
0: Now, Moose weather.
11: The sun will continue to shine this afternoon, and we will see a high of 26 degrees. Clear skies overnight, low of 15. Tomorrow, a mix of sun and cloud, and a high of 27. There is a risk of thunderstorms in the evening and overnight. 2 to 4 millimeters is possible. Saturday's forecast, more rain. Potentially 10 millimeters over the course of the day, and we'll see a high of 23 degrees.
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0: It's Aldo Nova on Moose FM. Hi, it's Kathy. We're live on location today down in Wasauksing Fire Department's golf tournament out at Seguin Valley. Right now, we're talking with Amanda Worm. She's the HR manager. How are you doing today?
1: Hi, I'm great. Thank you, Kathy McGwich, and thank you for having me on the air today. Tonse Amanda Nitsigan Sons, Plains Cree for Hello, my name is Amanda Worm. I work at Wasauksing First Nation as the Human Resource Manager, located in the Robinson Huron Treaty, Georgian Bay, and Parry Sound area. 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

0: If you're looking for a position that positively impacts community, families, elders, and children, this might be the position for you. Again, my name is Amanda Worm. Thank you, and we look forward to seeing your applications.
1: 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Thank you so much, Amanda. 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
1: 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Fire rangers and emergency personnel are working hard to suppress active fires and keep communities safe. Entering the area of an active wildland fire can hinder response efforts and compromise the safety of firefighting crews and emergency personnel. 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

0: They're 5440 on Moose FM. Hi, it's Kathy. We're live on location at the Wisoxing Fire Department Golf Tournament. It's over at the Seguin Valley. And joining us, we're back with Fire Chief Will McPherson. So, Will, let's talk about when it comes to recruitment for the fire department.
1: Yeah, sure. So the way we do recruitment on the island is you have to pay attention to the socials. We like to do our recruitment all at once. So when we need a group of people, we'll bring them all in at once.
0: And I know, what was the number of people that you have, or how many firefighters right now?
1: So we have 18, and of those 18, we have 9 men and 9 women, which is absolutely fantastic.
0: Yeah, that must be pretty rare. You must be proud of that. That's awesome.
1: Yeah, very proud of that. I absolutely love the team, and they're all great people.
0: And we've had a chance to meet quite a few out on the course today. It's Kathy, live on location with Moose FM.
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2: Now, Moose weather.
9: The sun will continue to shine this afternoon, and we will see a high of 26 degrees. Clear skies overnight, low of 15. Tomorrow, a mix of sun and cloud, and a high of 27. There is a risk of thunderstorms in the evening and overnight. 2 to 4 millimeters is possible. Saturday's forecast, more rain. Potentially 10 millimeters over the course of the day, and we'll see a high of 23 degrees.
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0: They're the Talking Heads on Moose FM. Hi, it's Kathy on this gorgeous sunny Thursday. We're out at Seguin Valley for the Wasoxine Fire Department's golf tournament, broadcasting live. And joining us, we're back with Fire Chief Will McPherson. So let's talk about, you know, for an event like this, there's a lot to organize. So you have your volunteers, and then, of course, you have your sponsors.
1: Yeah, and then you have your wife. Like to give a shout out to my wife, Marnie, here. She's just plugging the numbers away. But yeah, absolutely, volunteers. And the sponsors are a huge thing. And I do have a first list of sponsors here. We'd like to thank Adams Brothers, Armstrong Trailers, Shipman Electric, GIP, which is Green Infrastructure Partners, and Perry Sound Fuels.
0: And a lot of them have sponsored some of the holes, right?
1: Yeah, absolutely. You'll see signs on all the holes of the sponsors that we did.
0: And, you know, that's what's so nice is we have so amazing businesses around our communities.
1: Yeah, absolutely. They've been very, very generous.
0: All right, we'll be back in just a bit. It's Kathy live on location with Moose FM.
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1: 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They're part of what makes Georgian Bay feel wild and alive, but they also tell a story about the health of the environment. 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
10: Now, Moose weather.
11: The sun will continue to shine this afternoon, and we will see a high of 26 degrees. Clear skies overnight, low of 15. Tomorrow, a mix of sun and cloud and a high of 27. There is a risk of thunderstorms in the evening and overnight. 2 to 4 millimeters is possible. Saturday's forecast, more rain. Potentially 10 millimeters over the course of the day, and we'll see a high of 23 degrees.
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0: Their Blue Rodeo on Moose FM. Hi, it's Kathy. We're live on location at the Wasauksing Fire Department's golf tournament out in Sequin Valley. And we're back with Fire Chief Will McPherson. So let's talk now about what's new at the Wasauksing Fire Department. What's going on?
1: Yeah, well, obviously today is new. We've got the golf tournament, which is absolutely great. It's been a bit of a trip putting it together. We have three firefighters that we're very proud of just completing their Firefighter 1 certification, and they'll be graduating shortly. And then, of course, I believe you spoke to Danielle, but the Coast Guard liaison position, which is a new position for our organization, which is great.
0: And it's nice when you can have all those new things going on, right?
1: Oh, yeah, absolutely. It just opens up so many doors and just helps move our department into the future.
0: And you get to be a part of that this year.
1: Yeah, it's very exciting. I couldn't be more proud of the team we have.
0: All right, we'll be back in a bit. It's Kathy live on location with Moose FM.
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0: 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Hi, it's Kathy. We're live on location today on this gorgeous sunny day out at Sequin Valley for Wisconsin's Fire Department's golf tournament. So, Fire Chief Will McPherson, tell us a little bit about East Georgian Bay Fire Alliance. What is this all about?
1: Yeah, so the East Georgian Bay Fire Alliance is made up of five different First Nation area fire departments, which includes Wisconsin, Shawanaga, Henvey Inlet, Moose Deer Point, and Beausoleil. It stemmed from a need to have an organization formed for the progression of fire training. So to put our firefighters through any of the certifications, we pool our resources together and help that happen.
0: Oh, that's great. I'm glad that you guys have this. It's huge.
1: Yeah, it's absolutely great. It's definitely needed, and we pull from all different sides of the spectrum for this. We'll travel to the different departments. We'll work with the different equipment, and we have all sorts of different experiences coming to the table to train our firefighters up.
0: All right, we'll be back in the next hour to chat more with Wisconsin's Fire Department Chief Will McPherson. It's Kathy, live on location with Moose FM.
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9: The sun will continue to shine this afternoon, and we will see a high of 26 degrees. Clear skies overnight, low of 15. Tomorrow, a mix of sun and cloud, and a high of 27. There is a risk of thunderstorms in the evening and overnight. 2 to 4 millimeters is possible. Saturday's forecast, more rain. Potentially 10 millimeters over the course of the day, and we'll see a high of 23 degrees.
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1: Good afternoon. I'm Andrew Mendler. The fire danger rating for the West Perry Sound District will remain high heading into the long weekend. That's according to Carling Fire Chief Gord Harrison, who reiterated the rating this morning. With a high rating, campfires are still permitted. However, no open burning is allowed and no fireworks are allowed. Residents are advised to be cautious and to check with local authorities before burning. Maple Leaf Marinas is hosting its 7th annual Fuel Your Hospital fundraiser this civic holiday long weekend. According to officials, 20 cents from every liter of fuel pumped at 21 Maple Leaf Marinas locations tomorrow through Monday will support fundraising efforts for 6 local hospital foundations, including the West Perry Sound Health Center Foundation. Since 2020, the Fuel Your Hospital fundraiser has generated more than $156,000. Officials say after the success of last year, they have set this year's fundraising goal at $45,000. For more information, including where to find a list of participating marinas, visit MyPerrySoundNow.com. Youth hockey is headed to the big leagues when it comes to analytics, and some area teams may be able to tap into a new platform coming this fall. Live Barn Analytics has partnered with Sports Logic to introduce advanced hockey insight and video, offering parents individualized game highlights and hundreds of metrics to coaches. According to the company's website, area venues with available streaming include the Humphrey Arena and the Sundridge Strong Jolly Arena. The platform combines live barn video with advanced game and player insights for teams, coaches, players, and families. The Elementary Teachers Federation of Ontario says it's at an impasse with the province on negotiating a central agreement. In an update on social media, Union President David Mastin says they couldn't agree on scope items or issues to be negotiated at the central table, and consequently, what would be negotiated locally. He says that will now be decided by the Ontario Labour Relations Board, adding talks are paused until they hear back.
2: Local bargaining matters immensely to ETFO. We know that every district in this province is unique, and they need to be able to have conversations and negotiations that address those unique needs.
1: The Federation represents 84,000 public elementary teachers, occasional teachers, educational support personnel, and more. Their current contract expires at the end of August.
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1: In Moose Sports, the Toronto Blue Jays have an off day today before opening up a 3-game series tomorrow night at home against the St. Louis Cardinals. In the CFL, Winnipeg hosts BC. Kickoff is 8:30.
0: Now, Moose weather.
1: The sun will continue to shine this afternoon, and we will see a high of 26 degrees. Clear skies overnight, low of 15. Tomorrow, a mix of sun and cloud and a high of 27. There is a risk of thunderstorms in the evening and overnight. 2 to 4 millimeters is possible. Saturday's forecast, more rain. Potentially 10 millimeters over the course of the day, and we'll see a high of 23 degrees.
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0: That was Huey Lewis and the News. Hi, it's Kathy with Moose FM. We are live on location. We're down at the Wasoxing Fire Department's golf tournament out in Sequin Valley. And we were just, you know, checking out the golf course. And I'll tell you, at hole 7, it is beautiful. We are back with Fire Chief Will McPherson. So let's talk about some of the sponsors that we've been seeing.
1: Yeah, just honestly, like a day like today could not happen without these fantastic sponsors. Just a few I wanted to mention: Premium Dock Systems, Diverse Technical Services, Fowler's, of course, Prime Painting. Yeah, like these are just amazing, amazing sponsors that help us out and allow us to do the things we do.
0: Yeah, it's been amazing throughout the day today to see the golfers enjoying the course out here at Sequin Valley. Such a beautiful day for it. And it's definitely a perfect opportunity to kind of get together with everybody.
1: Yeah, absolutely. I mean, again, we couldn't do these things without the help of our volunteers. We've had some of our firefighters out here, Melissa, Alyssa, Danielle, of course. You spoke to her earlier. My son, Dawson, another great help. It's just been a fantastic day.
0: We're going to be back in just a bit. It's Kathy live on location with Moose FM.
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1: Good afternoon. Starting tomorrow through Monday, 20 cents of every liter of fuel pumped at participating Maple Leaf Marina locations will be donated directly to the six local hospital foundations. So we'll fuel up tomorrow. Today, out on the waters, absolutely gorgeous. Light north to northwest winds on the Muskoka Lakes, up through Lake of Bays, Bancroft, and Halliburton. They'll remain light overnight and light southwest, 5 to 10 knots tomorrow afternoon. Waves, half a meter or less. Water temperature, 21 degrees. Port Carling Lock, open 8 a.m. until 7 p.m. For Georgian Bay, northwest winds 10 to 15 knots, going west 10 knots this afternoon and light this evening, southwest 10 knots tomorrow evening. Waves subsiding to half a meter this afternoon, water temperature 17 to 22 degrees. Trent Severn Waterway, open 9 till 5:30 today. They sold the beautiful Beneteau from Bayport, but good news, there's another one on its way. We should see it by next week. We'll be out on the waters of Georgian Bay doing some boat training today. Remember, water on the water, beer on the pier. 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
9: The sun will continue to shine this afternoon, and we will see a high of 26 degrees. Clear skies overnight, low of 15. Tomorrow, a mix of sun and cloud and a high of 27. There is a risk of thunderstorms in the evening and overnight. 2 to 4 millimeters is possible. Saturday's forecast, more rain. Potentially 10 millimeters over the course of the day, and we'll see a high of 23 degrees.
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0: 15 minutes of the Wasoxing Swing Bridge. If you are interested, come on out to one of our information sessions. 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And then you can pick up an application. If you choose to apply, then absolutely apply.
1: So when you first did that, I guess many moons ago, what was that experience like?
0: When I first started, it was here's a pager, here's your gear, and when it goes off, jump on the back of a truck. And yes, we rode the tailboard back in those days. So, but absolutely, it's been a trip.
1: Awesome. All right, we'll be back in just a bit. 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

0: There's Supertramp on Moose FM. Hi, it's Kathy. We are wrapping things up here out at Seguin Valley for the Wisconsin Fire Department's golf tournament. And we're back with Fire Chief Will McPherson. Any last closing remarks?
1: I just want to thank everybody that put a team in, everybody that helped make this day possible. I'd like to thank Seguin Valley Golf Course for just hosting an amazing, amazing event. And just we are so, so privileged to be in this area, and thank everybody for coming out and supporting our little department.
0: And I know that throughout the day, everybody has been smiles. They've been having a great time. And that's kind of what today is all about.
1: Yeah, I think the sunshine helps with that. Of course, just being out on the greens helps with that. And just being around friendly faces and family and just, I mean, what's not to love about a day like today?
0: That is so true. Well, thank you so much. And everybody enjoy the rest of their day. It's Kathy with Moose FM.
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14: Now, Moose weather.
0: The sun will continue to shine this afternoon, and we will see a high of 26 degrees. Clear skies overnight, low of 15. Tomorrow, a mix of sun and cloud, and a high of 27. There is a risk of thunderstorms in the evening and overnight. 2 to 4 millimeters is possible. Saturday's forecast, more rain. Potentially 10 millimeters over the course of the day, and we'll see a high of 23 degrees.
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11: Now, Moose weather.
12: The sun will continue to shine this afternoon, and we will see a high of 26 degrees. Clear skies overnight, low of 15. Tomorrow, a mix of sun and cloud and a high of 27. There is a risk of thunderstorms in the evening and overnight. 2 to 4 millimeters is possible. Saturday's forecast, more rain. Potentially 10 millimeters over the course of the day, and we'll see a high of 23 degrees.
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15: Now, Moose Weather.
16: The sun will continue to shine this afternoon, and we will see a high of 26 degrees. Clear skies overnight, low of 15. Tomorrow, a mix of sun and cloud, and a high of 27. There is a risk of thunderstorms in the evening and overnight. 2 to 4 millimeters is possible. Saturday's forecast, more rain. Potentially 10 millimeters over the course of the day, and we'll see a high of 23 degrees.
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1: Good afternoon. Starting tomorrow through Monday, 20 cents of every liter of fuel pumped at participating Maple Leaf Marina locations will be donated directly to the six local hospital foundations. So we'll fuel up tomorrow. Today, out on the waters, absolutely gorgeous. Light north to northwest winds on the Muskoka Lakes, up through Lake of Bays, Bancroft, and Halliburton. They'll remain light overnight and light southwest, 5 to 10 knots tomorrow afternoon. Waves, half a meter or less. Water temperature, 21 degrees. Port Carling Locks, open 8 a.m. until 7 p.m. For Georgian Bay, northwest winds 10 to 15 knots, going west 10 knots this afternoon and light this evening. Southwest 10 knots tomorrow evening. Waves subsiding to half a meter this afternoon. Water temperature 17 to 22 degrees. Trent Severn Waterway open 9 till 5:30 today. They sold the beautiful Beneteau from Bayport, but good news, there's another one on its way. We should see it by next week. We'll be out on the waters of Georgian Bay doing some boat training today. Remember, water on the water, beer on the pier. 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
0: Now, Moose Weather.
9: The sun will continue to shine this afternoon, and we will see a high of 26 degrees. Clear skies overnight, low of 15. Tomorrow, a mix of sun and cloud, and a high of 27. There is a risk of thunderstorms in the evening and overnight. 2 to 4 millimeters is possible. Saturday's forecast, more rain, potentially 10 millimeters over the course of the day, and we'll see a high of 23 degrees.
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15: Now, Moose Weather.
16: The sun will continue to shine this afternoon, and we will see a high of 26 degrees. Clear skies overnight, low of 15. Tomorrow, a mix of sun and cloud and a high of 27. There is a risk of thunderstorms in the evening and overnight. 2 to 4 millimeters is possible. Saturday's forecast, more rain. Potentially 10 millimeters over the course of the day, and we'll see a high of 23 degrees.
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1: Good afternoon. Starting tomorrow through Monday, 20 cents of every liter of fuel pumped at participating Maple Leaf Marina locations will be donated directly to the six local hospital foundations. So we'll fuel up tomorrow. Today, out on the waters, absolutely gorgeous. Light north to northwest winds on the Muskoka Lakes, up through Lake of Bays, Bancroft, and Halliburton. They'll remain light overnight and light southwest, 5 to 10 knots tomorrow afternoon. Waves, half a meter or less. Water temperature, 21 degrees. Port Carling Locks open 8 a.m. until 7 p.m. For Georgian Bay, northwest winds 10 to 15 knots, going west 10 knots this afternoon and light this evening. Southwest 10 knots tomorrow evening. Waves subsiding to half a meter this afternoon. Water temperature 17 to 22 degrees. Trent Severn Waterway open 9 till 5:30 today. They sold the beautiful Beneteau from Bayport, but good news, there's another one on its way. We should see it by next week. We'll be out on the waters of Georgian Bay doing some boat training today. Remember, water on the water, beer on the pier. 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
12: Now, Moose Weather.
13: The sun will continue to shine this afternoon, and we will see a high of 26 degrees. Clear skies overnight, low of 15. Tomorrow, a mix of sun and cloud, and a high of 27. There is a risk of thunderstorms in the evening and overnight. 2 to 4 millimeters is possible. Saturday's forecast, more rain. Potentially 10 millimeters over the course of the day, and we'll see a high of 23 degrees.
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9: Now, Moose Weather.
10: The sun will continue to shine this afternoon, and we will see a high of 26 degrees. Clear skies overnight, low of 15. Tomorrow, a mix of sun and cloud, and a high of 27. There is a risk of thunderstorms in the evening and overnight. 2 to 4 millimeters is possible. Saturday's forecast, more rain. Potentially 10 millimeters over the course of the day, and we'll see a high of 23 degrees.
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1: Good afternoon. I'm Andrew Mendler. The fire danger rating for the West Perry Sound District will remain high heading into the long weekend. That's according to Carling Fire Chief Gord Harrison, who reiterated the rating this morning. With a high rating, campfires are still permitted. However, no open burning is allowed and no fireworks are allowed. Residents are advised to be cautious and to check with local authorities before burning. Maple Leaf Marinas is hosting its 7th annual Fuel Your Hospital fundraiser this civic holiday long weekend. According to officials, 20 cents from every liter of fuel pumped at 21 Maple Leaf Marinas locations tomorrow through Monday will support fundraising efforts for 6 local hospital foundations, including the West Perry Sound Health Center Foundation. Since 2020, the Fuel Your Hospital fundraiser has generated more than $156,000. Officials say after the success of last year, they have set this year's fundraising goal at $45,000. For more information, including where to find a list of participating marinas, visit MyPerrySoundNow.com. Youth hockey is headed to the big leagues when it comes to analytics, and some area teams may be able to tap into a new platform coming this fall. Live Barn Analytics has partnered with SportsLogic to introduce advanced hockey insight and video, offering parents individualized game highlights and hundreds of metrics to coaches. According to the company's website, area venues with available streaming include the Humphrey Arena and the Sundridge Strong Jolly Arena. The platform combines live barn video with advanced game and player insights for teams, coaches, players, and families. The Elementary Teachers Federation of Ontario says it's at an impasse with the province on negotiating a central agreement. In an update on social media, Union President David Mastin says they couldn't agree on scope items or issues to be negotiated at the central table, and consequently, what would be negotiated locally. He says that will now be decided by the Ontario Labour Relations Board, adding talks are paused until they hear back.
2: Local bargaining matters immensely to ETFO. We know that every district in this province is unique, and they need to be able to have conversations and negotiations that address those unique needs.
1: The Federation represents 84,000 public elementary teachers, occasional teachers, educational support personnel, and more. Their current contract expires at the end of August.
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1: 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In the CFL, Winnipeg hosts BC. Kickoff is 8:30.
0: Now, Moose weather.
1: Clear skies this evening and overnight. Low of 15 degrees. Tomorrow, we will see a mix of sun and cloud and a high of 27. There is a risk of a thunderstorm in the evening, and 1 to 3 millimeters of rain is expected overnight. Saturday, more rain. Around 10 millimeters is possible over the course of the day, and we'll see a high of 23 degrees. Sunday's forecast is calling for an additional 5 millimeters of rain in the morning and afternoon, then mainly sunny skies and a high of 24.
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Push the palm right through the pass. And this one's for the silence and the questions that it brings. And the smell of time and the reverence.

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0: Now, Moose weather.
7: Clear skies this evening and overnight. Low of 15 degrees. Tomorrow, we will see a mix of sun and cloud and a high of 27. There is a risk of a thunderstorm in the evening and 1 to 3 millimeters of rain is expected overnight. Saturday, more rain. Around 10 millimeters is possible over the course of the day and we'll see a high of 23 degrees. Sunday's forecast is calling for an additional 5 millimeters of rain in the morning and afternoon, then mainly sunny skies and a high of 24.
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0: 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The Jonas Brothers, the Chicks, and Rascal Flatts. They're all headed to Boots and Hearts, and you could be there too.
1: 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One lucky winner is heading to one of the hottest music festivals of the summer. 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
8: Now, Moose weather.
9: Clear skies this evening and overnight. Low of 15 degrees. Tomorrow, we will see a mix of sun and cloud and a high of 27. There is a risk of a thunderstorm in the evening, and 1 to 3 millimeters of rain is expected overnight. Saturday, more rain. Around 10 millimeters is possible over the course of the day, and we'll see a high of 23 degrees. Sunday's forecast is calling for an additional 5 millimeters of rain in the morning and afternoon, then mainly sunny skies and a high of 24.
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1: I found me a reason, so check me tomorrow. We'll see if I'm leaking. 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
1: Good afternoon. I'm Andrew Mendler. The fire danger rating for the West Perry Sound District will remain high heading into the long weekend. That's according to Carling Fire Chief Gord Harrison, who reiterated the rating this morning. With a high rating, campfires are still permitted. However, no open burning is allowed and no fireworks are allowed. Residents are advised to be cautious and to check with local authorities before burning. Maple Leaf Marinas is hosting its 7th annual Fuel Your Hospital fundraiser this civic holiday long weekend. According to officials, 20 cents from every liter of fuel pumped at 21 Maple Leaf Marinas locations tomorrow through Monday will support fundraising efforts for 6 local hospital foundations, including the West Perry Sound Health Center Foundation. Since 2020, the Fuel Your Hospital fundraiser has generated more than $156,000. Officials say after the success of last year, they have set this year's fundraising goal at $45,000. For more information, including where to find a list of participating marinas, visit MyPerrySoundNow.com. Youth hockey is headed to the big leagues when it comes to analytics, and some area teams may be able to tap into a new platform coming this fall. Live Barn Analytics has partnered with SportsLogic to introduce advanced hockey insight and video, offering parents individualized game highlights and hundreds of metrics to coaches. According to the company's website, area venues with available streaming include the Humphrey Arena and the Sundridge Strong Jolly Arena. The platform combines live barn video with advanced game and player insights for teams, coaches, players, and families. The Elementary Teachers Federation of Ontario says it's at an impasse with the province on negotiating a central agreement. In an update on social media, union president David Mastin says they couldn't agree on scope items or issues to be negotiated at the central table, and consequently, what would be negotiated locally. He says that will now be decided by the Ontario Labour Relations Board, adding talks are paused until they hear back.
2: Local bargaining matters immensely to ETFO. We know that every district in this province is unique, and they need to be able to have conversations and negotiations that address those unique needs.
1: The Federation represents 84,000 public elementary teachers, occasional teachers, educational support personnel, and more. Their current contract expires at the end of August. In Moose Sports, the Toronto Blue Jays have an off day today before opening up a 3-game series tomorrow night at home against the St. Louis Cardinals. In the CFL, Winnipeg hosts BC. Kickoff is 8:30.
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1: Clear skies this evening and overnight. Low of 15 degrees. Tomorrow, we will see a mix of sun and cloud and a high of 27. There is a risk of a thunderstorm in the evening, and 1 to 3 millimeters of rain is expected overnight. Saturday, more rain. Around 10 millimeters is possible over the course of the day, and we'll see a high of 23 degrees. Sunday's forecast is calling for an additional 5 millimeters of rain in the morning and afternoon, then mainly sunny skies and a high of 24.
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15: Clear skies this evening and overnight. Low of 15 degrees. Tomorrow, we will see a mix of sun and cloud and a high of 27. There is a risk of a thunderstorm in the evening, and 1 to 3 millimeters of rain is expected overnight. Saturday, more rain. Around 10 millimeters is possible over the course of the day, and we'll see a high of 23 degrees. Sunday's forecast is calling for an additional 5 millimeters of rain in the morning and afternoon, then mainly sunny skies and a high of 24.
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12: Now, Moose Weather.
13: Clear skies this evening and overnight. Low of 15 degrees. Tomorrow, we will see a mix of sun and cloud and a high of 27. There is a risk of a thunderstorm in the evening, and 1 to 3 millimeters of rain is expected overnight. Saturday, more rain. Around 10 millimeters is possible over the course of the day, and we'll see a high of 23 degrees. Sunday's forecast is calling for an additional 5 millimeters of rain in the morning and afternoon, then mainly sunny skies and a high of 24.
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11: Clear skies this evening and overnight, low of 15 degrees. Tomorrow, we will see a mix of sun and cloud and a high of 27. There is a risk of a thunderstorm in the evening, and 1 to 3 millimeters of rain is expected overnight. Saturday, more rain. Around 10 millimeters is possible over the course of the day, and we'll see a high of 23 degrees. Sunday's forecast is calling for an additional 5 millimeters of rain in the morning and afternoon, then mainly sunny skies and a high of 24.
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14: Now, Moose Weather.
15: Clear skies this evening and overnight. Low of 15 degrees. Tomorrow, we will see a mix of sun and cloud and a high of 27. There is a risk of a thunderstorm in the evening, and 1 to 3 millimeters of rain is expected overnight. Saturday, more rain. Around 10 millimeters is possible over the course of the day, and we'll see a high of 23 degrees. Sunday's forecast is calling for an additional 5 millimeters of rain in the morning and afternoon, then mainly sunny skies and a high of 24.
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8: Clear skies this evening and overnight. Low of 15 degrees. Tomorrow, we will see a mix of sun and cloud and a high of 27. There is a risk of a thunderstorm in the evening, and 1 to 3 millimeters of rain is expected overnight. Saturday, more rain. Around 10 millimeters is possible over the course of the day, and we'll see a high of 23 degrees. Sunday's forecast is calling for an additional 5 millimeters of rain in the morning and afternoon, then mainly sunny skies and a high of 24.
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0: Now, Moose Weather.
10: Clear skies this evening and overnight. Low of 15 degrees. Tomorrow, we will see a mix of sun and cloud and a high of 27. There is a risk of a thunderstorm in the evening, and 1 to 3 millimeters of rain is expected overnight. Saturday, more rain. Around 10 millimeters is possible over the course of the day, and we'll see a high of 23 degrees. Sunday's forecast is calling for an additional 5 millimeters of rain in the morning and afternoon, then mainly sunny skies and a high of 24.
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